in a city that's hot, tending all the Latinos and the Puerto Ricans. Victor seems happy, he doesn't even know himself. He's gotta look inside to know in his first line.

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You're the fire of Carolina and Oklahoma too.

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If you love somebody, set them free. That's how it is with me. But you know I'll always come back. And then she kisses me. And somewhere I hear a door slam. So I say, fine.

I was wondering, you know, if you could keep on, because the force, it's got a lot of power, and it makes me feel like